0: woman next to you. Like I ain't got a header to the left of me.
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1: 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Seeing all the rainbows. I got an idea.

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1: 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Que hola, Gata. 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